0: Bob Takeover.
1: Diese Woche mit Luke Pritchard von The Kooks.
2: This is Luke from The Kooks, and first tune I'm going to play, it's a bit of a classic, a bit obvious, but it's obvious for a reason. It's the Rolling Stones' Beast of Burden.

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3: Hey, you're back with me, Luke from The Kooks, Radio Bob. Hope you've been enjoying the choices. I am going to talk about one of my favorite artists when I was a kid, Buddy Holly, who I think we can all agree we lost far too early. I can't even imagine what he would have been doing now. And one of the original singer-songwriters, which is amazing, him and Sam Cooke, maybe some of the first ever singer-songwriters. So I've always been very inspired by him. Simple, beautiful songwriting, heart of gold. I'm gonna play Buddy Holly, That'll Be the Day, because I remember this when I was a kid. I think I remember watching on a black and white TV, and I think it was one of the crickets had a double bass and two of them were playing it at the same time, and I always thought that was so cool. Anyway, this is Buddy Holly, That'll Be the Day. Enjoy.

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2: Okay, that was amazing. I'm literally headbanging to my choices tonight. They're amazing. Aren't we lucky to have such great music in the world? Next, I'm going to choose a band that were huge when I was growing up in the 90s. You can guess who they are? The Gallaghers. It's Oasis. And I chose a song which I think I want to play because I haven't heard it in a while, but I have a fun memory. When I was probably about 13, I went to the store, the store in Soho where What's the Story, Morning Glory was shot, the album cover. And I bought the single, this single, and I walked out with it in my hands and I saw Noel Gallagher with his girlfriend walking down, and he just looked at me, looked at the CD and was like, "You're all right, kid." And I told him the story 20 years later and we had a good drink and a laugh about it. This is Oasis, Do You Know What I Mean?

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1: Diese Woche mit Luke Pritchard from The Kooks.
2: I hope your evening is going wonderfully. This is Radio Bop with me, Luke, from that band, The Kooks, from the noughties, who you might remember from such hits as Naive and She Moves in Her Own Way. I've been really enjoying playing some songs for you. I'm going to pick another band that were a huge influence on me and my songwriting. The lead band leader, main songwriter, being Lou Reed. So it's the Velvet Underground, New York, Andy Warhol, incredible scenes, arty, crazy people. But Lou Reed, just a very soulful, very intimate songwriter with insecurities and a lot of romance. And this song, we always used to jam to this song when we formed the band in Brighton. I just love it so much. I just want to hear it again and again every time I put it on. It's the Velvet Underground, Sweet Jane.

Rock trivia. What is the actual bell that sounds in the beginning of the AC/DC song Hell's Bells? It's a 2,000-pound bronze bell manufactured by John Taylor and Company, Bell Founders. The sound of the bell was recorded by Tony Platt using Ronnie Lane's mobile studio inside the Bell Foundry following the completion of the Back in Black tracking sessions. Now, this will be on the final. So, let's hear that bell.

0: 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Alice emails.
1: Hi, Alice. I'm a stand-up comedian in Tucson, part of a small but funny community. Just wanted to say, I love your sense of humor. Anyone who doesn't take themselves too seriously truly gets it. I bet you find a lot of people in your industry who take themselves way too seriously. Kudos to you for keeping it fun all those years. Here's a short one for you. A woman walks into a library and asks if they have any books about paranoia. The librarian yells at her, "They're right behind you!" Okay, that's good. Well, one of my favorite jokes is, what's worse than ants in your pants? Uncles in your pants.

You all know I play golf. I played with Arnold Palmer. I played with Phil Mickelson. I played with John Daly, who is a whole separate conversation. But I want to tell you about the greatest golf compliment I have ever received. In an interview Tiger Woods was giving, where someone was asking him about celebrity golfers. And when he got to my name, he said, and I quote this exactly, "I would not give Alice Cooper two strokes aside." That means that if you give somebody strokes, that means on the hardest par four, I would get an extra stroke. If he made a four and I made a five, we would tie. But just on those four hardest holes, that's quite a compliment coming from Tiger Woods, because he could probably give me five or six strokes aside and I would possibly tie him, maybe, if he had a bad day. But it was an amazing compliment to me. And thank you, Tiger.

Cooper's Covers. I've got a cover that you may not realize isn't a Skynyrd original. The song is called Call Me the Breeze. It was written by J.J. Cale. It appeared on Skynyrd's 1974 Second Helping LP. Plus, Bobby Bear, Johnny Cash, and John Mayer have done versions, as has Primus Les Claypool on the album Under the Influence, a jam band tribute to Lynyrd Skynyrd. Les Claypool, one of the great bass players in rock and roll. You know, there's so many covers of so many crazy songs. Pat Boone covered Ozzy and Me. There's just so many crazy covers. We try to get to all of them here. Okay, here's tonight's Cooper's Cover, the J.J. Cale song that was a hit for Skynyrd.

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1: Adam.
2: Yes.
1: Do you have anything at all to say about this next song?
2: I don't know. What have you been up to all day and all of the night?
1: Hey! There we go. All day and all of the night. The Kinks.

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1: Alright, welcome back, you ding-dongs. This is Adam of Royal Republic, hanging out in the studio with Jonas this Friday evening, bringing you some kick-ass rock and roll tunes. Next up, this lovely item from New York, is what I hear. The band Spin Doctors have been around for a long time, and their album Pocketful of Kryptonite was released sometime in the last century. I can't really remember which year. Anyhow, we ended up, you know, the song you all know by Spin Doctors starts like this. Two Princes is the song we're talking about. Of course, we had a strange encounter with that band. We played a big festival show in Poland called Poland Rock, and we ended up having a bar hang with Spin Doctors and Napalm Death. Like, two worlds just collide and we're sitting right in the middle. That's kind of how we roll, right? That's what Royal Republic does. It's like we end up in these weird scenarios where we can't really, you know,
2: jiggle our way out of it.
1: No, but I love it. It was one of those like really memorable moments. We're sitting with a whole band from Spin Doctors and Napalm Death at a bar in Poland. What are the odds?
2: What are the odds?
1: But I'll take them. All right, Spin Doctors, Two Princes.

0: Bob's Rock Party mit Royal Republic.
1: Okay, that was rocking.
2: It was.
1: And we're going to keep rocking. We're going to keep it real here at Radio Bob with another classic, at least if you're in the hard rock metal lane of life, which a lot of you are. In order for there to be a hero, there must be a villain.
2: And, wow, I see where you're going with this.
1: And if Metallica is the hero, who's the villain?
2: It's got to be...
1: The villain is always the cool one.
2: Yeah.
1: Come on. It's not Dave Grohl, but Dave...
2: Dave Mustaine.
1: There we go. Yeah, good
2: Fuck
1: work.
2: Yeah.
1: Good work. Dave Mustaine, one of the coolest villains ever. Megadeth band. I mean, I haven't even chewed. That's another hole that I need to really fill. I need to really... We need to sit down one of these days and like read up and study up on Megadeth.
2: Yeah.
1: Because I feel like there's a lot of cool shit there. This song by Megadeth, I absolutely love. This is A Tous Les Moments.

0: Bob's Rock Party mit Royal Republic.
1: We're back. That was cool. This is going to be even better. Maybe. I don't know. You never know. You picked this next song.
2: I did.
1: Ozzy. Why?
2: It's a good song, isn't it?
1: And it's a cool name.
2: It is.
1: Is it a common name? Ozzy?
2: I don't know. I don't think so.
1: Remember, like, when we pulled into Stockholm Station on a train once?
2: Mm.
1: Hannes doesn't like Stockholm people because he's from the deep south and Hannes has a pretty heavy accent. So people like in the capital sometimes mistake Hannes for a drunk person because his accent is so heavy and smoky, right?
2: Yes, true.
1: Right? So you've over the years developed a hatred for like capital people. So we were sitting on the train rolling into Stockholm Station. I think it was you and Paz sitting there and discussing this. I was sitting in front of you and it was a silent like cart with a silent train with a lot of people. And you were like saying as loud as a fucking bell just as we rolled into the station in Stockholm. You said like, well, it's not so much the town of Stockholm I hate. It's more just the people that fucking live here. And then we walked off the train.
2: That is a crazy train. Crazy train, Ozzy Osbourne.

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1: So I eventually realized that Guns N' Roses is not Whitesnake, right? And since that day, Slash has been like the biggest hero of my life. I mean, there is no one on this planet that looks cooler, moves cooler, plays cooler. And, you know, it's the epitome of cool. Here is Slash's Snake Pit with Beggars and Hangers-On.
2: Sorry, before you go in there, you are aware that I have Slash's pick guard in my closet at home, right?
1: Maybe you don't anymore, though. Maybe you should check.
2: Maybe this was just really stupid and unnecessary to boast this out. Okay, nobody Google my home address. There is nothing in my closet. Enjoy. Slash a snake bit.

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1: What's up, Radio Folks? This is Adam and Jonas of Royal Republic. Small and Tall hanging out with you this Friday evening, live from the studio.
2: The next song, I'm going to tell you something that the listeners might not know. It's a song that we've been covering, and I had the pleasure to sing it. It all started by accident in Salzburg, Austria, actually. We were doing sound check, and Ulle Fries, our beloved front of house guy and tour manager, wanted me to check the mic, and I just started just screaming Ace of Spades, the verse, and Adam was just like, that sounded pretty cool. You know what? We're playing that one tonight. And guess what? We're playing it tonight as well. This is Motorhead, Ace of Spades.

0: Bob's Rock Party mit Royal Republic.
1: And scene. And you know what? Uh-oh. What's that sound? I hear a divider coming in the wings. What is it? Ladies and gentlemen, one of the most hated bands probably in rock and roll. The band that undeservingly gets so much shit. I don't get it either. No. But somehow along the road, they become like the pick chicken for so many people.
2: It's like being bullied.
1: They're being bullied. And we don't endorse bullying in this band.
2: We don't take kindly to bullying.
1: No.
2: We like Justin Bieber.
1: If you don't like somebody, file a complaint.
2: Yeah.
1: But don't fucking bully people. Anyway, the band we're talking about is, of course, Nickelback. I think, you know, they carved out a space all of their own, you know what I mean?
2: They did, and it's a pretty big space.
1: It's a pretty big space.
2: But nobody gets to say, I love Nickelback. So here we go.
1: I love Nickelback. All right, burn it to the ground, motherfuckers.

Okay, this is Adam of Wire Republic engaging in another spicy round of Full Steam Slot Machine. And without further ado, here we go. Full Steam Slot Machine. Fuck yeah. Okay, spin the wheel. The letter B. Too many good choices on the letter B. Bangles, Bruce Dickinson, Bruce Springsteen. How about Bruce Springsteen? He never gets any airwaves these days. What is there to say about Bruce Springsteen that hasn't been said? I saw Bruce Springsteen for the first time in Stockholm in 2013. He played a four-hour set, as usual. They did five nights in total in Stockholm, and every night they actually played one part of the show. They did one album all the way through, different albums every night. And on the particular night I saw them, they played Born in the USA from start to finish. That was badass. How about we play Born in the USA? Bruce Springsteen. Rock on.

long time ago, me and my brother Kyle here. We was hitchhiking down a long and lonesome road. All of a sudden, there shined a shiny demon in the middle of the road. And he said,